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0: It's Father's Day. You know what that means. It's your party, and you can wear what you want to.
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0: National Indigenous Peoples Day is a celebration of First Nations, Métis, and Inuit peoples. It is a day to learn more about the rich cultures, experiences, and history of the original peoples of these lands. It is a day to celebrate the contributions Indigenous peoples have made and to honor our ancestors who have guided the way for future generations. Indigenous Peoples Day is every day for us, but we invite you to come learn and celebrate our beautiful cultures on the longest day of the year.
1: Happy National Indigenous Peoples Day!

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1: I'm Darren Bain. June and July are the most dangerous times of the year for impaired driving collisions in the province, according to the BC Highway Patrol. That's why this year their summer impaired driving campaign has been changed and is in effect from now until July 31st. Corporal Michael McLaughlin is the media relations officer for the BC Highway Patrol.
2: BC Highway Patrol always tries to be really intelligence-led in how we do our enforcement and our campaign. So we've looked at the data, and June and July are the busiest, most dangerous months of the year for impaired driving fatalities and injuries. That's why this year's impaired driving campaign is June and July.
1: McLaughlin says you can expect to see traditional check stops as well as marked vehicles doing pullovers and unmarked vehicles watching out for behavior that might lead to impaired driving investigations. The BC Nurses Union says it will be talking to members to decide next steps after nurses voted to reject a tentative agreement with the province. Our provincial reporter Emily Joveski has more.
3: Health Minister Josie Osborne said in a statement Friday the province respects the nurses' decision. Osborne said the bargaining process is now in a sensitive stage and both parties will need time and space to continue their discussions. The tentative agreement was reached in May. It came after nurses voted more than 98% in favor of strike action. Emily Joveski, Vista News, Victoria.
1: Canada is slapping a provisional 10% tariffs on some canned vegetables. Federal Finance Minister François-Philippe Champagne says the new tariff will be in place for a maximum of 200 days in order to address challenges in the domestic industry. There are concerns countries not able to ship to the U.S. because of tariffs there would dump their goods in Canada. The tariff does not apply to imported canned vegetables from the U.S., Mexico, Israel, Chile, and development countries. The federal government House leader is defending Prime Minister Carney's continued no-shows during question period. Stephen McKinnon told CTV Carney has a deep respect for the parliamentary process but has an incredibly busy agenda. Conservative MPs have noted Carney has missed 100 occasions where the opposition parties can question the Prime Minister and hold the government to account. Conservatives say Carney has been in Ottawa 64 of those times. McKinnon maintains the Prime Minister is still very accessible. And two children's hospitals are raising concerns about young people being injured on electric scooters. The BC Children's Hospital and the Montreal Children's Hospital say the device is not a toy and have issued safety warnings. Doctors are seeing more traumatic brain injuries, trauma to the face and abdomen, broken bones, and cuts from kids taking a tumble off e-scooters. The BC Hospital says many of the people coming into their emergency room are young teens, many not wearing helmets and going over the 25-kilometer-an-hour speed limit when they crashed. Get daily and weekly news alerts directly to your inbox by signing up at MyBulkleyLakesNow.com.
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1: Right about now, you're about to be possessed by the sounds of MC Rawface.

0: Nothing better than summer weekends. What's happening? It's Kenny. I got a message. I wanted to read it because it's awesome, and I wanted to give it a round of applause. The message is from Turk. Love that name. And he says, good day. My name is Turk. Long-time listener, first-time texter. Hey, how about that? Here you go. Could you do a segment on the show on our morning routines of our hardworking drive-through workers? When they recognize your voice through the speaker, they already know what to put in the bag for you to carry on for your day. I've witnessed so many others in the line losing their, bad word, because they snooze too many times and expect to have everything go smoothly for the rest of the day. Consider some way of airing this. Thanks, Turk. Yes, let's give a shout out to everybody that works in the drive-thru at all the restaurants. There's your round of applause. I got to say, that is a wonderful feeling. It's happened to me a few times where they just start to know you. I have a favorite pizza place, and I walk in, and we order once a week, you know. They just hand it to me and say, see ya. See you next week. It's such a nice feeling. But especially when you go to the drive-thru and you say, good morning or hello, and they already know. Come on. Yes, that's worthy of a round of applause. And Turk, I appreciate you reaching out. All the messages, send them our way. The Kenny Jones Show at VistaRadio.ca. That was a super nice one to read. The
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0: It is Kenny. So I renewed my license, and I got the 5-year one, and then I moved. Like, 3 weeks after, we were, oh, we're moving. Oh, man. So instead of getting a new one, I just got that sticker. Well, the other day, I noticed that sticker's like 4 years old now. So I got another year on this license, on this card. The address is worn off. If I get pulled over, I don't even know my address. So I go and get the new sticker put on. As I'm leaving, 16, 17-year-old kid, he's standing on the wall, just about in tears because I think he failed his written test for his learner's permit. Broke my heart. I wish I would have said, hang in there, kid. But I didn't. Did I do the right thing?
1: So I think the best thing he could have done was leave that kid alone. He's probably embarrassed and sad. And the last thing he wants is a stranger coming up to him saying, oh, you got a champ. Don't worry about it.
0: Yeah. I don't know, man. I felt so bad for that kid. Yeah.
1: Oh, it's terrible. But I can also one-up you on your taking 4 chances to get your license.
0: Oh, no way. What do you got?
1: Yeah, man. So when I was younger, I had my motorcycle license and my class 5. And being a dumb kid, I ended up losing them, okay?
0: Okay.
1: Some time goes by and I go, okay, I can go get my license back. So I go back and I retest my learners for my motorcycle license. Thinking I'm the champ, I just walked in there. I got this. Yeah, it totally failed my learner.
0: Thinking I'm a champ.
1: Yeah. So I thought it was awesome. I'm like, I got this. No problem. Walk in. No, failed.
0: Oh.
1: I felt like such a tool, Kenny. It was brutal.
0: And you're such a car guy, too, which is nuts, right?
1: I know, right? And I mean, I've been riding, like, motorbikes and stuff. Like, I was on the road for probably a couple of years riding motorbikes before I lost my license. Yeah, go back. Fail my learners. I couldn't believe it.
0: Hey, at least you're owning it, man. Okay. I love it.
1: Yeah, yeah. And I'll tell you, the hardest test I ever took was doing my class 1 license, man. 45-minute road test and $8,000 on the line. If you failed it, you lose that money, man.
0: Wow, but you did it.
1: I made her in one go, but it was iffy. The day I went to do my road test, I'm driving to the road test place, and I almost took out a road sign with my trailer.
0: You're a beauty.
1: The nerds get the best of us, Kenny. The nerds get the best of us.
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2: 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And we don't have to wait.
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0: National Indigenous Peoples Day is a celebration of First Nations, Métis, and Inuit peoples.
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1: 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It's now or never.
0: The Moose.
1: Love Shack, baby, Love Shack.
0: Variety of epic proportions.
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1: I'm Ellis Ross, your Member of Parliament for Skeetabulkin Valley. 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

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The Moose. Variety of epic proportions. The Buckley Valley and Lake's biggest variety is on the Moose.

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1: I'm Darren Bain. June and July are the most dangerous times of the year for impaired driving collisions in the province, according to the BC Highway Patrol. That's why this year their summer impaired driving campaign has been changed and is in effect from now until July 31st. Corporal Michael McLaughlin is the media relations officer for the BC Highway Patrol.
2: BC Highway Patrol always tries to be really intelligence-led in how we do our enforcement and our campaign. So we've looked at the data, and June and July are the busiest, most dangerous months of the year for impaired driving fatalities and injuries. That's why this year's impaired driving campaign is June and July.
1: McLaughlin says you can expect to see traditional check stops as well as marked vehicles doing pullovers and unmarked vehicles watching out for behavior that might lead to impaired driving investigations. The BC Nurses Union says it will be talking to members to decide next steps after nurses voted to reject a tentative agreement with the province. Our provincial reporter Emily Joveski has more.
3: Health Minister Josie Osborne said in a statement Friday the province respects the nurses' decision. Osborne said the bargaining process is now in a sensitive stage and both parties will need time and space to continue their discussions. The tentative agreement was reached in May. It came after nurses voted more than 98% in favor of strike action. Emily Joveski, Vista News, Victoria.
1: Canada is slapping a provisional 10% tariffs on some canned vegetables. Federal Finance Minister François-Philippe Champagne says the new tariff will be in place for a maximum of 200 days in order to address challenges in the domestic industry. There are concerns countries not able to ship to the U.S. because of tariffs there would dump their goods in Canada. The tariff does not apply to imported canned vegetables from the U.S., Mexico, Israel, Chile, and development countries. The federal government House leader is defending Prime Minister Carney's continued no-shows during question period. Stephen McKinnon told CTV Carney has a deep respect for the parliamentary process but has an incredibly busy agenda. Conservative MPs have noted Carney has missed 100 occasions where the opposition parties can question the Prime Minister and hold the government to account. Conservatives say Carney has been in Ottawa 64 of those times. McKinnon maintains the Prime Minister is still very accessible. And two children's hospitals are raising concerns about young people being injured on electric scooters. The BC Children's Hospital and the Montreal Children's Hospital say the device is not a toy and have issued safety warnings. Doctors are seeing more traumatic brain injuries, trauma to the face and abdomen, broken bones, and cuts from kids taking a tumble off e-scooters. The BC Hospital says many of the people coming into their emergency room are young teens, many not wearing helmets and going over the 25-kilometer-an-hour speed limit when they crashed. Get daily and weekly news alerts directly to your inbox by signing up at MyBulkleyLakesNow.com.
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4: Good morning, it's Matt here with you, and the morning drive is looking pretty much the same as what we were seeing a lot of last week, but I'll still go over it for you. We've got some pothole repair going on. That is between Station Road and River Road over near Whitsett. Single lane alternating once they do kick off work on that. It looks like it's going to be 7 a.m. when they start going there. But one thing you will have to look out for just in the meantime, because it is like a passive area of maintenance, is the road maintenance work 6 kilometers to the east of Topley. But apart from that, that's all we got on the roads. Unless you see something else, then you can give me a call at 250-847-2277. And then apart from that, we'll jump into the weather, which is looking very interesting today. We are starting off cool, getting up to a daytime high of 25 degrees. And it should be nice and sunny for a lot of today, too. But like I said, we are starting off cool, because it's 6 degrees in Smithers, 6 in Houston, and 2 in Burns Lake.
0: The Moose. This is the Bubbly Valley and Lake's biggest variety.

The Tragically Hip. New Orleans is sinking on the moose. Morning, it's Matt here with you. It's 6:15 on this Monday morning. And I mean, they're just so far so good. We're starting off on the chilly side of things. There could be a little bit of a foggy windshield in your future if you haven't started driving yet. At the very least, my windshield was pretty foggy. So, defroster's on this morning and then probably the air conditioning on this afternoon. So maybe we'll keep chatting about that, or maybe what went down this weekend. We were busy, hey? So we'll chat after a couple more songs. Here's Audioslave, Like a Stone, right here on the Moose.

0: There's Tom Petty and the Heartbreakers, Mary Jane's Last Dance, and that's right here on the Moose. Morning, it's Matt here with you. And well, that was a busy weekend for us with both Father's Day and National Indigenous Peoples Day. The events were both held and day of all on Sunday. It was busy, busy. It really did feel like there was something happening everywhere you looked this weekend. And well, with the different community gatherings, of course, barbecues, and people just trying to enjoy the sunshine, it was just one of those weekends that felt action-packed right from start to finish. So how was it for you? What did you get up to? You can let me know how your weekend went and maybe what events you were attending on the Facebook page. It's the Moose BVLD.
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0: It's 6:26 here on the Moose. Good morning, it's Matt here with you, and we are jumping right back into the tunes. Newscast coming up right away here, so we'll get into it with some Halsey. Without Me, right here on the Moose.

0: There's some Glass Tiger. That's Someday here on the Moose. Morning, Matt here with you, and well, the National Indigenous Peoples Day event that I was checking out yesterday in Burns Lake was insane. Well, it was just crazy busy. There was a ton of families out enjoying like the splash deck and the lake and wandering around the happenings at Spirit Square. So like there was a lot going on, I'm telling you. There was a ton of vendors, food trucks were present, so you know, getting some good eats as well. And then of course, the best thing that was going down, the piece de resistance. And that is, well, the moose calling contest. I mean, that's what attracted me down there in the first place, to be honest with you.
1: You don't just love one kind of music, neither do we. The Bulkley Valley and Lake's biggest variety is on the Moose.
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0: It's a 6:45 here on the Moose. Good morning, it's Matt here with you, and well, we're jumping right back into the swing of things with some tunes. Specifically, some Richard Marx, right here waiting on the Moose.

0: able to attend this particular event. Luckily for us, news reporter Logan Flint was there. He's not in work quite yet, so we can't get his take yet this early in the morn. However, I talked to him on the phone yesterday, so I asked him about the Taihi Provincial Park and Lake Father's Day Fishing Derby, and well, sounded like it was a total success. I don't know about the catches, or the biggest fish caught, or anything of that nature, but however, it did sound like the fathers and the kids all had themselves a blast getting out and fishing and enjoying the beautiful weather. It was really nice over the course of this weekend. Not too hot, not too cold. It was beautiful. And then also, just I suppose, a little bit of belated wishes, but happy Father's Day to all the dads out there. Hopefully you did get treated like gold as you deserve, and well, here's to doing that again in a year. Wow, should be every day.
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1: I'm Darren Bain. June and July are the most dangerous times of the year for impaired driving collisions in the province, according to the BC Highway Patrol. That's why this year their summer impaired driving campaign has been changed and is in effect from now until July 31st. Corporal Michael McLaughlin is the media relations officer for the BC Highway Patrol.
2: BC Highway Patrol always tries to be really intelligence-led in how we do our enforcement and our campaign. So we've looked at the data, and June and July are the busiest, most dangerous months of the year for impaired driving fatalities and injuries. That's why this year's impaired driving campaign is June and July.
1: McLaughlin says you can expect to see traditional check stops as well as marked vehicles doing pullovers and unmarked vehicles watching out for behavior that might lead to impaired driving investigations. The BC Nurses Union says it will be talking to members to decide next steps after nurses voted to reject a tentative agreement with the province. Our provincial reporter Emily Joveski has more.
3: Health Minister Josie Osborne said in a statement Friday the province respects the nurses' decision. Osborne said the bargaining process is now in a sensitive stage and both parties will need time and space to continue their discussions. The tentative agreement was reached in May. It came after nurses voted more than 98% in favor of strike action. Emily Joveski, Vista News, Victoria.
1: Canada is slapping a provisional 10% tariffs on some canned vegetables. Federal Finance Minister François-Philippe Champagne says the new tariff will be in place for a maximum of 200 days in order to address challenges in the domestic industry. There are concerns countries not able to ship to the U.S. because of tariffs there would dump their goods in Canada. The tariff does not apply to imported canned vegetables from the U.S., Mexico, Israel, Chile, and development countries. The federal government House leader is defending Prime Minister Carney's continued no-shows during question period. Stephen McKinnon told CTV Carney has a deep respect for the parliamentary process but has an incredibly busy agenda. Conservative MPs have noted Carney has missed 100 occasions where the opposition parties can question the Prime Minister and hold the government to account. Conservatives say Carney has been in Ottawa 64 of those times. McKinnon maintains the Prime Minister is still very accessible. And two children's hospitals are raising concerns about young people being injured on electric scooters. The BC Children's Hospital and the Montreal Children's Hospital say the device is not a toy and have issued safety warnings. Doctors are seeing more traumatic brain injuries, trauma to the face and abdomen, broken bones, and cuts from kids taking a tumble off e-scooters. The BC Hospital says many of the people coming into their emergency room are young teens, many not wearing helmets and going over the 25-kilometer-an-hour speed limit when they crashed. Get daily and weekly news alerts directly to your inbox by signing up at MyBulkleyLakesNow.com.
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5: Good morning, it's Matt here with you, and the morning drive is looking the same still. We've got the pothole repair going on over near Whitsett. It's between Station Road and River Road on Highway 16, and it's single lane alternating. And then we can move on over to Topley for the other thing that's going on. It's road maintenance work. It's essentially just some gravel over the road, which there is some traffic control for, and the speed limit does reduce down to 50 kilometers an hour, 6 kilometers to the east of Topley. So just keep an eye out for those. You should be good on the rest of your drive, unless you see something else worth note. Then you can give me a call, 250-847-2277. And now we can take a look at the weather. Nice and sunny, pretty much all day. 25 degrees looking to be our daytime high, and I mean, it's just going to be a really nice Monday. It's the second day of summer after all, so it's going to be nice and toasty. But it's still chilly at the moment. 7 degrees in Smithers, 6 in Houston, and 3 in Burns Lake.
4: The Moose. This is the Buckley Valley and Lake's biggest variety.
6: It's where my demons hide. It's where my demons hide. Everybody wants to move.
4: The Moose. Lake's biggest variety now.

Doug and the Slugs, Too Bad. And that's right here on the Moose. Morning, it's Matt here with you. We are 13 minutes into 7 o'clock on this Monday morning. I mean, so far so good. It's our second day of summer, so you know the 25-degree daytime high is going to be hitting nice, making us feel all relaxed and whatnot. But that also does bang another question. How much longer are the ice caps going to stick around for? Well, I guess it's not an ice cap. Snow caps. On top of the mountains is what I'm talking. So we'll talk about that a little bit more after some Play My Tees. Hey there, Delilah, right here on the Moose.

0: There's Thank You. It's Alanis Morissette, and it's here on The Moose. Morning, Matt here with you. It is 7:21 on this Monday morning, and we are talking snowcaps. Where are they going? Well, we know where they're going to go. They're going to melt. But the question is, when? It's like every morning lately, you definitely can notice, especially if you do have a mountain just in your view. Hudson Bay Mountain, of course, being a pretty pertinent one, at least here in Smithers. You kind of notice that it's just getting a little bit smaller and smaller as the days go by. Like Hudson Bay Mountain, the ski and snowboard part of it, all the runs have no snow on them now. You can kind of just see that it's just dirt, it looks like anyway, from a significantly far away distance. But either way, it is those signs that summer is really setting in. And well, it is time to imagine those peaks losing their snow after it was there all winter long, which I personally just think it looks better when there's snow up there. Of course, there's nothing we can do with it except guesstimate. So when do you think the snow caps are going to disappear fully? You can let me know on the Facebook page. It's The Moose of BVLD.
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0: It's 7:23 on The Moose. Good morning. Matt here with you. We are jumping right back into some tunes. Newscast coming up as well, so stick tuned for that. Put some Ray Sugar first. We'll fly. And it's right here on The Moose.

0: Live from the MyBulkleyLakesNow.com newsroom, this is Moose News.
1: I'm Darren Bain. June and July are the most dangerous times of the year for impaired driving collisions in the province, according to the BC Highway Patrol. That's why this year their summer impaired driving campaign has been changed and is in effect from now until July 31st. Corporal Michael McLaughlin is the media relations officer for the BC Highway Patrol.
2: BC Highway Patrol always tries to be really intelligence-led in how we do our enforcement and our campaign. So we've looked at the data, and June and July are the busiest, most dangerous months of the year for impaired driving fatalities and injuries. That's why this year's impaired driving campaign is June and July.
1: McLaughlin says you can expect to see traditional check stops as well as marked vehicles doing pullovers and unmarked vehicles watching out for behavior that might lead to impaired driving investigations. The BC Nurses Union says it will be talking to members to decide next steps after nurses voted to reject a tentative agreement with the province. Our provincial reporter Emily Joveski has more.
3: Health Minister Josie Osborne said in a statement Friday the province respects the nurses' decision. Osborne said the bargaining process is now in a sensitive stage and both parties will need time and space to continue their discussions. The tentative agreement was reached in May. It came after nurses voted more than 98% in favor of strike action. Emily Joveski, Vista News, Victoria.
1: Canada is slapping a provisional 10% tariffs on some canned vegetables. Federal Finance Minister François-Philippe Champagne says the new tariff will be in place for a maximum of 200 days in order to address challenges in the domestic industry. There are concerns countries not able to ship to the U.S. because of tariffs there would dump their goods in Canada. The tariff does not apply to imported canned vegetables from the U.S., Mexico, Israel, Chile, and development countries. The federal government House leader is defending Prime Minister Carney's continued no-shows during question period. Stephen McKinnon told CTV Carney has a deep respect for the parliamentary process but has an incredibly busy agenda. Conservative MPs have noted Carney has missed 100 occasions where the opposition parties can question the Prime Minister and hold the government to account. Conservatives say Carney has been in Ottawa 64 of those times. McKinnon maintains the Prime Minister is still very accessible. And two children's hospitals are raising concerns about young people being injured on electric scooters. The BC Children's Hospital and the Montreal Children's Hospital say the device is not a toy and have issued safety warnings. Doctors are seeing more traumatic brain injuries, trauma to the face and abdomen, broken bones, and cuts from kids taking a tumble off e-scooters. The BC Hospital says many of the people coming into their emergency room are young teens, many not wearing helmets and going over the 25-kilometer-an-hour speed limit when they crashed. Get daily and weekly news alerts directly to your inbox by signing up at MyBulkleyLakesNow.com.
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4: Good morning, it's Matt here with you, and the morning drive is looking the same still. We've got that pothole repair going on Highway 16. That's between Station Road and River Road near Whitsett. Single lane alternating, and keep an eye out for the crews as they work. And then the second thing. There's only the two, so it's pretty straightforward. The second thing is 6 kilometers to the east of Topley. It's essentially some gravel over the roadway, and there are going to be some crews working there as well. It's just some road maintenance work, and you'll want to keep an eye out for the traffic control and the speed limit reduction. It goes down to 50 kilometers an hour over there. So just be cautious of those, and you should be good on your morning drive. And then keep an eye out for anything else that you might want to send my way, and I'll let the people know. You can give me a call at 250-847-2277. And now we'll jump into the weather. 25 degrees for the daytime high today. Nice and sunny for a lot of today, too. It is supposed to drop significantly in temperature overnight once again. So another chilly morning tomorrow, most likely. But we're starting to warm out of it, at least a little bit. 10 degrees now in Smithers, 9 in Houston, and 6 in Burns Lake.
0: Sure, parenting can be tough, but look at it this way. You now have your own mini landscaping crew to cut the lawn. The Moose.

0: May.
1: As in sync, it's gonna be me, right here on the Moose. Morning, it's Matt here with you, and we are talking about the snow caps on our many mountains that we got here in the BVLD. And, well, most of them do still have a little touch of snow just on the top, a little, you know, a little splash of the white. Kind of just making the mountains look a little bit brighter, because, well, I mean, that's how the color white works when it comes to light. Anyway, this isn't a science lesson, we're just trying to guesstimate when the snow is going to be gone. I have heard 2 weeks. That is about it for guesses so far. And I'm still trying to kind of figure out when it disappeared last year. Like, I can't remember exactly. It must have been close, a little bit closer to July, if not in July. But I could be wrong. Do you remember when it was last year? Or when do you think it's going to be for this year? It was like, I threw a picture up on the Facebook of Hudson Bay Mountain at least this morning, and we've got still quite a bit of snow atop the mountain. So maybe it'll be quite some time. Maybe it'll be a couple of days. Totally depends on how warm it's going to be, right? Like, it's supposed to be 25 degrees today. So maybe it could be gone by the end of the day. Oh, well, maybe that's just wishful thinking. Or at least the opposite of wishful thinking. I'd prefer it if it would stay up there. At least that's my preference.
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1: It's 7:44 here on this Monday morning on the Moose, and good morning, it's Matt here with you. We, of course, have more music to get to, so we're going to jump right into that, and then we'll figure out once and for all when the snowcaps are going to disappear. After some John Mellencamp, here's Lonely Old Night on the Moose.

0: There's Bonnie Raitt and Brian Adams with Rock Steady right here on the Moose. Morning, it's Matt here with you. And, well, I'm trying to build a BVLD mountain snowcap forecastinator is what I'm essentially going to call it. And, like, the rule is warm days melt it. Warm nights really melt it. The rain basically is cheating. And so we can look at it this way. If we get a hot week with no cool nights, the snowcaps are going to be gone really quick. If we keep getting cooler evenings like we are, like tonight is supposed to be nice and cool once again, they might be hanging in around until August, which I would be okay with personally. I'd assume you would be as well. Snow's not hurting anybody. It's just hanging out. And, well, what's your guess? When does this last snow cap disappear for us? Is it going to be middle of June, late into August? September? Could you imagine if it disappeared for like a day and then it was back? That'd be kind of funny. But when do you think it'll be gone? Let me know on the Facebook page. It's the Moose BVLD.
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1: I'm Darren Bain. June and July are the most dangerous times of the year for impaired driving collisions in the province, according to the BC Highway Patrol. That's why this year their summer impaired driving campaign has been changed and is in effect from now until July 31st. Corporal Michael McLaughlin is the media relations officer for the BC Highway Patrol.
2: BC Highway Patrol always tries to be really intelligence-led in how we do our enforcement and our campaign. So we've looked at the data, and June and July are the busiest, most dangerous months of the year for impaired driving fatalities and injuries. That's why this year's impaired driving campaign is June and July.
1: McLaughlin says you can expect to see traditional check stops as well as marked vehicles doing pullovers and unmarked vehicles watching out for behavior that might lead to impaired driving investigations. The BC Nurses Union says it will be talking to members to decide next steps after nurses voted to reject a tentative agreement with the province. Our provincial reporter Emily Joveski has more.
3: Health Minister Josie Osborne said in a statement Friday the province respects the nurses' decision. Osborne said the bargaining process is now in a sensitive stage and both parties will need time and space to continue their discussions. The tentative agreement was reached in May. It came after nurses voted more than 98% in favor of strike action. Emily Joveski, Vista News, Victoria.
1: Canada is slapping a provisional 10% tariffs on some canned vegetables. Federal Finance Minister François-Philippe Champagne says the new tariff will be in place for a maximum of 200 days in order to address challenges in the domestic industry. There are concerns countries not able to ship to the U.S. because of tariffs there would dump their goods in Canada. The tariff does not apply to imported canned vegetables from the U.S., Mexico, Israel, Chile, and development countries. The federal government House leader is defending Prime Minister Carney's continued no-shows during question period. Stephen McKinnon told CTV Carney has a deep respect for the parliamentary process but has an incredibly busy agenda. Conservative MPs have noted Carney has missed 100 occasions where the opposition parties can question the Prime Minister and hold the government to account. Conservatives say Carney has been in Ottawa 64 of those times. McKinnon maintains the Prime Minister is still very accessible. And two children's hospitals are raising concerns about young people being injured on electric scooters. The BC Children's Hospital and the Montreal Children's Hospital say the device is not a toy and have issued safety warnings. Doctors are seeing more traumatic brain injuries, trauma to the face and abdomen, broken bones, and cuts from kids taking a tumble off e-scooters. The BC Hospital says many of the people coming into their emergency room are young teens, many not wearing helmets and going over the 25-kilometer-an-hour speed limit when they crashed. Get daily and weekly news alerts directly to your inbox by signing up at MyBulkleyLakesNow.com.
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4: Good morning, it's Matt here with you, and the morning drive is still looking the same. Two things to look out for, first of which is some pothole repair on Highway 16. That's between Station Road and River Road over near Whitsett, and that is single lane alternating that you'll want to keep an eye out for. You could expect some minor delays with that one. And then the other is in Topley. Well, it's just outside of Topley, 6 kilometers to the east on Highway 16, and that is just some road maintenance work. Essentially, it's some gravel over the roadway, and you just want to watch your traffic control and the speed reduction, too. It goes down to 50 kilometers an hour on that stretch before you're hitting Topley, especially if you're going westbound. And then that's it. We can jump right into the weather now, which is still looking pretty good. 25 degrees for a daytime high today. Nice and sunny all day is what we're in for, which should be actually excellent. And then we're starting to warm up as well a little bit, too. I will mention this prior to the current temps. We're looking at a significant temperature drop tonight, so we could hit negative degrees. So maybe close the window as you go to bed. Maybe. We'll see how it works out. But in the meantime, 10 degrees in Smithers, 9 in Houston, and then 6 in Burns Lake.
0: The Moose. This is the Buckley Valley and Lake's biggest variety.

Hey, Sky, love song on the moose. Morning, Matt here with you. It is 8:14 and it's Monday morning. And well, so far so good, honestly. Like, it's kind of a good start to the week. We're starting to warm up nicely. It was chilly this morning. It's going to get chilly again as we approach the overnight. So maybe we do have to talk about our funky weather. It certainly has been as of late. In 2 days into summer, what are we doing in the negative temps overnight? That's crazy. Bet you the Foo Fighters can help shed some light on that. Here's Everlong on the moose.

0: Rose and Bruno Mars, Appetit. And that's right here on the Moose. Morning, it's Matt here with you, and well, the ups and downs of summer weather in the Bulkley Valley and Lakes District, they are upon us. That is kind of one of the funny things about summer around here, just how quickly things can change for us. Like, it can be absolutely perfect. Like today, like 25 degrees, nice and sunny, it's going to be a beautiful day. Maybe you want to head to the lake after work, maybe you want to go float down the river after, right? But then very possibly tomorrow morning and even later tonight, you're going to have to be digging out the hoodie if you're going to be hanging outside. It's going to get chilly down to single digits once again. So with that being the case, with it being all funky all the time, how do you make do? Do you just keep jackets with you? Do you wear extra layers? Because, you know, it's easier to take off a layer than to put on a layer. That type of deal. How do you manage the BVLD's fickle weather? You can let me know on the Facebook page, The Moose BVLD.
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0: It's 8:23 here on the Moose. Good morning, it's Matt here with you, and we are jumping right back into the tunes, and then another newscast popping up for us. We're going to be hitting 8:30 in no time. So let's get into it with Doucette, Mama Let Him Play, right here on the Moose.

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1: I'm Darren Bain. June and July are the most dangerous times of the year for impaired driving collisions in the province, according to the BC Highway Patrol. That's why this year their summer impaired driving campaign has been changed and is in effect from now until July 31st. Corporal Michael McLaughlin is the media relations officer for the BC Highway Patrol.
2: BC Highway Patrol always tries to be really intelligence-led in how we do our enforcement and our campaign. So we've looked at the data, and June and July are the busiest, most dangerous months of the year for impaired driving fatalities and injuries. That's why this year's impaired driving campaign is June and July.
1: McLaughlin says you can expect to see traditional check stops as well as marked vehicles doing pullovers and unmarked vehicles watching out for behavior that might lead to impaired driving investigations. The BC Nurses Union says it will be talking to members to decide next steps after nurses voted to reject a tentative agreement with the province. Our provincial reporter Emily Joveski has more.
3: Health Minister Josie Osborne said in a statement Friday the province respects the nurses' decision. Osborne said the bargaining process is now in a sensitive stage and both parties will need time and space to continue their discussions. The tentative agreement was reached in May. It came after nurses voted more than 98% in favor of strike action. Emily Joveski, Vista News, Victoria.
1: Canada is slapping a provisional 10% tariffs on some canned vegetables. Federal Finance Minister François-Philippe Champagne says the new tariff will be in place for a maximum of 200 days in order to address challenges in the domestic industry. There are concerns countries not able to ship to the U.S. because of tariffs there would dump their goods in Canada. The tariff does not apply to imported canned vegetables from the U.S., Mexico, Israel, Chile, and development countries. The federal government House leader is defending Prime Minister Carney's continued no-shows during question period. Stephen McKinnon told CTV Carney has a deep respect for the parliamentary process but has an incredibly busy agenda. Conservative MPs have noted Carney has missed 100 occasions where the opposition parties can question the Prime Minister and hold the government to account. Conservatives say Carney has been in Ottawa 64 of those times. McKinnon maintains the Prime Minister is still very accessible. And two children's hospitals are raising concerns about young people being injured on electric scooters. The BC Children's Hospital and the Montreal Children's Hospital say the device is not a toy and have issued safety warnings. Doctors are seeing more traumatic brain injuries, trauma to the face and abdomen, broken bones, and cuts from kids taking a tumble off e-scooters. The BC Hospital says many of the people coming into their emergency room are young teens, many not wearing helmets and going over the 25-kilometer-an-hour speed limit when they crashed. Get daily and weekly news alerts directly to your inbox by signing up at MyBulkleyLakesNow.com.
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5: Good morning, it's Matt here with you, and the morning drive is looking still the same. We have two things mainly to look out for. Pothole repair on Highway 16 between Station Road and River Road over near Whitsett. Not a single lane alternating as well. So keep an eye out for the crews working, and just follow the posted speed limits, of course, and slow down maybe if you do see the fellows working. And then apart from that, we got to look over to Topley for our other thing. It's 6 kilometers to the east of Topley, and that is some road maintenance work that's going on. You want to watch out for some traffic control there, and the speed limit does go down to 50. So just be cautious of that, and, I mean, cautious of the rest of your drive as well. And now we can jump into the weather. 25 degrees, still looking to be our daytime high. Nice and sunny for a lot of today. We are warming up excellently now. We're in the double digits, 12 degrees in Smithers, 13 in Houston, and 12 in Burns Lake.
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0: There's Aldo Nova Fantasy, and that's right here on the Moose. Morning, it's Matt here with you, and well, the unpredictability of our weather up here in the north, it really is incredible. Like, this morning we had foggy windshields, it was chilly, you almost needed to throw on a sweater. Well, I mean, you very well could have if you wanted to. Like, it wasn't warm enough by any means for that. But now it's the complete opposite. We're warming up excellently on our way to 25 degrees for that daytime high, right? And, well, I think the best way for us to at least stay at least a little prepared, you kind of just need a jacket everywhere. So anywhere you're going to be, keep one at work. Keep one in the car. Keep one on a, I don't know, behind a tree on a certain path that you like to walk every day at lunch. I mean, it very well could be a good spot for it, actually. Like, what, you never know when you might just run into a torrential downpour out of nowhere. Always be prepared is what I say.
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0: It is 8:45 here on the Moose Morning. It's Matt here with you, and we are jumping back into the music. Community Corner coming up moments from now. We'll hear about an event that is coming up lickety-split here in the BVLD. But first, it's the music. Human League with Human here on the Moose.

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It's camping season. Camping we will go. Hard to tell who's more excited, you or the mosquitoes. The moose.

There's Bare Naked Ladies with Enid right here on the Moose. Morning, it's Matt here with you, and it is 9:13 on this beautiful Monday. It's a beautiful second day of summer. Well, at least in the official capacity, it is summer now, so you know what we got to talk about. Summer vacation. What are you going to do? Where are you going to go? Are you staying right here? I feel like a staycation is the best way to take advantage of the beautiful Bulkley Valley Lakes District. But that's just me. So let's see what you think a couple songs from now. It's Elton John up now here on the Moose.

0: You best believe I was belting that out in the studio. It's Nickelback, Far Away, right here on the Moose. Morning, it's Matt here with you at 9:22 on this Monday morning, second day of summer. And with summer officially being here fully, it does honestly feel like it arrived like right on schedule, at least for like the vibes of things anyway. Ironically enough, too, it was a little chilly this morning, which, either way, I digress. The big question now becomes, what are your plans for this summer? Like, camping trips and fishing weekends are definitely going to be on the docket. Maybe a road trip, if you got a more fuel-efficient car, it's more likely, I would say. Maybe a backyard project, or just sticking around town, a staycation. Take a little time off work and just enjoy the beautiful Bulkley Valley. Or just spending as much time outside as humanly possible. You just got to remember, though, keep the SPF 50 handy. You never know when that sun is going to shoot its deadly lasers at you and give you a wicked sunburn.
1: The Moose, the Bulkley Valley and Lake's biggest variety.
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0: 9:24 is where we find ourselves here now on the Moose on this Monday morning. Good morning, Matt here with you, and we're jumping right back into the tunes, and then we gotta figure out what's going on this summer. What are we gonna be doing? Well, maybe Post Malone can help with that. He's certainly going to talk about the seasons changing. Get it? Because it was summer yesterday. Anyways, here's Circles on the Moose.

The power, their snap on the Bulkley Valley Lake's biggest variety. It's the Moose. Good morning, it's Matt here with you, and it is 9:31. Making decent time getting through the 9 o'clock hour, but that just means we are more likely and very quicklier, yes, quicklier is a word, going to be talking more about our summer plans. So it's going to be a nice one. It's supposed to be a really hot summer, too, so we might have to take that into account. We'll chat more after Blue Rodeo, right here on the Moose.

0: 5 days in May. That's Blue Rodeo here on the Bulkley Valley and Lakes Biggest Variety. It's the Moose. Good morning. It's Matt here with you. And we are talking summer. We're into day two of 2026's summer. And, well, I like to hear people's summer plans because it can be like a big breath of fresh air. And I mean that literally, too, because we're totally going to be spending some more time in the great outdoors, with the difference being where in the great outdoors that'll be. And if this summer is as warm as it's forecasted to be, we're totally going to be spending some time in the lakes or rivers, right? So maybe you got some suggestions, possibly. Maybe somebody's looking for a new spot to check out. Maybe a little hidden gem that you might know of that you'd like to share with the class. And you can do so on the Facebook page. It's the Moose BVLD.
1: Sun's out, fun's out. Summer sizzles on the Moose.
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0: Well, it's 9:38 now here on the Moose. Good morning. It's Matt here with you. We are talking summer. But we got some tunes to jam out with first. So we'll get going with D-Light. Groove is in the heart. Right here on the Moose.

There's the Killers. All these things I've done right here on the Moose. Morning, it's Matt here with you. It is 9:46. And while we are still chatting summer, but we got more music in the way of the conversation. Well, I wouldn't say in the way. If anything, we can jam out to some Colin James. Here's Voodoo Thing on the Moose.

0: There's Colin James, Voodoo Thing, right here on the Moose. Morning, it's Matt here with you, and we are talking summer. Well, it's the second day of summer after all, right? So we got to figure out what we're going to be getting up to, especially once the kids are fully done with school. They're going to need something to do. And then, of course, well, just anybody else is going to, you know, something at some point over the course of the summer. It's not like you're going to be busy the whole time. So what have we come up with so far? Yeah, well, we got a couple of good ideas, of course. Well, we just have a plethora of lakes here in the BVLD, right? So going out to any of them, whether it's Lake Catlin, Tahi, Utsa, Takaizi, doesn't matter where it is, that could be a lot of fun. If you know a friend with a boat, that could be even more fun. Like, there's, honestly, the summer is our oyster. And I know the saying's the world is our oyster, but there's just so many different opportunities for us to be getting out and enjoying some fun in the sun, whether that's with the lakes, with the rivers, with the bikes. I mean, who knows? Maybe even the, not the perimeter trail, Cycle 16 might be well underway and maybe even finished by August. Maybe. I haven't seen the actual deadline for that, but how cool would it be to just be able to bike between Telqua and Smithers? That'd be a great little jaunt. Definitely really good for the heart, too. That's good exercise. So whatever it is you got planned up for the summer, if you want to share it, you can on the Facebook page. It's the Moose BVLD.
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0: It's 9:52 here on the Moose. Morning, Matt here with you. And two more songs to wrap up 9 o'clock. And well, obviously it'll be 10 o'clock right after that. Because that's how math works. And clocks. Either way, let's get it over with. Here's a Tragically Hip with Courage here on the Moose.

0: Live from the MyBulkleyLakesNow.com newsroom, this is Moose News.
1: Good afternoon, I'm Brendan Palu. The BC Nurses Union says it'll be talking to members to decide next steps after the nurses voted to reject a tentative agreement with the province. With more on the story, here's Emily Javeski.
2: Health Minister Josie Osborne said in a statement Friday the province respects the nurses' decision. Osborne said the bargaining process is now in a sensitive stage and both parties will need time and space to continue their discussions. The tentative agreement was reached in May. It came after nurses voted more than 98% in favor of strike action. Emily Joveski, Vista News, Victoria.
1: BC has given the green light to a major expansion of the Red Chris mine in northwestern BC. The copper and gold mine near Iskut is a majority owned and operated by mining giant Newmont. Newmont spokesperson John Mullally says the approvals are a

0: key step as the project approaches a final investment decision later this year.
1: These approvals enable the transition from open pit to block cave underground mining, with a potential to extend the operation into the mid-2040s.
0: The approvals came after a joint assessment process with the Tahltan First Nation. The federal government House leader is defending Prime Minister Mark Carney's continued no-shows during question period. Stephen McKinnon told CTV that Carney has a deep respect for the parliamentary process but has an incredibly busy agenda. Conservative MPs have noted Carney has missed 100 occasions where the opposition parties can question the Prime Minister and hold the government to account. The Conservatives say Carney has been in Ottawa 64 of those times. McKinnon maintains the Prime Minister is still very accessible. And the federal government is reinforcing Arctic security through the Over the Horizon radar project. Formal arrangements have been entered into with Australia and its industry partner, with an acquisition agreement signed at a ceremony in that country. Canada is purchasing the radar capability in support of the country's Arctic Over the Horizon radar program. Work is scheduled to begin on July 1st with the initial operational capability targeted work for December of 2029. Ottawa says it's committed to spending $2.5 billion with Australia on the system. Be the first to know. Get news alerts directly to your inbox by signing up at mybucklenecksnow.com.
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3: Good morning, it's Matt here with you, and the morning drive did get a little more complicated, so we have two more things to look out for, but we still have the tried and true pothole repair. That's still going on between Station Road and River Road on Highway 16 over near Whitsett. Single lane alternating for that, and then we got to move over to Tapley for the next bit of road work on 16. That's just some road maintenance that's going on, and that's between Meanwhile Road and the 6 Mile Hill Brake Check, 6 kilometers to the east of Tapley, and it does reduce the speed limit down to 50, so keep an eye out for that. And now we have some road sweeping going on as well. It's also between Meanwhile Road, but extending a little further all the way to Pauling Road East. And that is, well, as you can imagine, just road sweeping. So keep an eye out for the slow-moving vehicles there. And then also on Highway 35 now, the whole stretch of it, they're going to be doing some mowing. So expect some minor delays. Keep an eye out for crews as they work. And then that's it. We could jump right into the weather, which is still looking fantastic. 25 degrees for our daytime high today. Nice and sunny pretty well all day. We are in the mid-teens now. 15 degrees in Smithers, 16 in Houston, and 15 in Burns Lake.
2: The Moose promises the Buckley Valley and Lake's biggest variety. The Moose. Variety of epic proportions. The Buckley Valley and Lake's biggest variety is on the Moose.

There's Joey Ariba right here on the Moose. Morning, it's Matt here with you. It is 10:11 on this beautiful Monday morning for us in the BVLD. And you know what? It truly is. And it was even pretty nice yesterday, too, for Father's Day. So let's chat a little bit about that and mainly an event that was happening in Tahi Lake. And that'll be after some Alicia Keys on the Moose.

0: the Bulkley Valley and Lake's biggest variety.
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4: It's 10:21 on the Bulkley Valley and Lake's biggest variety, The Moose. Good morning. It's Matt here with you. And, well, we have more tunes coming your way. We're going to jump right into them with some Eve 6, but we'll keep chatting Father's Day. And hopefully it was a good Father's Day. And also happy belated Father's Day to all the dads out there, too. But like I said, Eve 6 up now with Inside Out here on The Moose.

It's the weekend in the night, right here on the Moose. Morning, it's Matt here with you, and we are post Father's Day optics. Definitely sounds like Tyee Lake was the place to be for Father's Day. Maybe you were else, well, somewhere else with Dad. What did you get up to for Father's Day? How did you treat Papa? And you can let me know on the Facebook page, The Moose BVLD. But we'll also chat about it a little bit more a couple songs from now. Celine Dion up now. That's the way it is on The Moose.

0: There's Benson Boone with Mystical Magical, right here on the Moose. Morning, it's Matt here with you. And well, Father's Day was yesterday, and well, we're talking about what everybody got up to with dear old Dad. And well, when it comes to my family, what we used to do in the past all the time, when we were together, of course, we'd spend the day watching some movies or having a fantastic home-cooked meal, or both. Usually it was both. Luckily for my dad, that's what he ended up getting, steak and some garlic mashed potatoes and some veggies. Man, the picture he sent me, it made me some jealous. Even sometimes it'd be like Chinese food, too, for like a lunch and then a late supper. It was like our little tradition. Unfortunately, of course, with Pops being on the other side of the country, the leftovers are going to be gone before I could even book a flight. So, no luck for me. But does your family have a tradition when it comes to celebrating Dad for Father's Day? You can let me know on the Facebook page. It's the Moose BVLD.
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0: It's 10:38 on the Moose. Morning, it's Matt here with you, and we're jumping right back into the swing of things with some tunes, and we're going to get on the horn with SMP right away. Maybe they've got some new deals kicking around. We'll wait and see, and we'll touch base with them after starting off with Billy Joel, The Longest Time on the Moose.

0: There's Toad the Wet Sprocket with All I Want. Right here on the Moose. Morning, it's Matt here with you, and we are joined once again by the salesman himself. Yes, the salesman, that's right. It's Stumpy down at S&P in Houston. How you doing today, Stumpy?
1: I'm doing well. How about yourself?
0: Oh, not too bad. It's a beautiful day for us in the BVLD, getting up to 25 and blue skies. I don't think anybody can complain.
1: No. And yesterday was a great Father's Day as well. It was just beautiful. Gotta love it. Love summer. And, you know, like when you talk about the song, All I Want, we'll give you everything that you want out here at Sullivan Motor Products. We've got RVs on sale, some of them below cost. On the RV side of the business, we've got 0% financing or $8,000 cash back on our 1500s. Can't speak enough about that. And we got some fantastic trade-ins that just showed up here. 2017 Chevy Silverado. This thing has a 4-inch lift, big tires and wheels, fender flares, beautiful truck. Got about 180K. That truck you see down here for $29,999. We have another truck that just got traded in, 2018 GMC Sierra. It's also lifted. It's got the 6'6" box and just over 200K. And you can see down here for $28,888. And that is just a couple of many we have to choose from down here, Matt.
0: Yeah, certainly sounds like a couple of good options. It's pretty hard to find a big box truck nowadays.
1: Big box truck, and we haven't had too many lifted trucks traded in lately, but these two are actually in really nice shape, so if it's something you're into, you want to come check those out, you can do so, www.sullivangm.com, or just right here, Highway 16 West in Houston.
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0: It's 10:50 here on the Moose. Morning, Matt here with you. We got three songs to wrap up the 10 o'clock hour. So getting into it with a little band from Niagara Falls. Might have heard of them before. It's Honeymoon Suite, Stay in the Light on the Moose.

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1: Good afternoon, I'm Brendan Palu. The BC Nurses Union says it'll be talking to members to decide next steps after the nurses voted to reject a tentative agreement with the province. With more on the story, here's Emily Javeski.
2: Health Minister Josie Osborne said in a statement Friday, the province respects the nurses' decision. Osborne said the bargaining process is now in a sensitive stage, and both parties will need time and space to continue their discussions. The tentative agreement was reached in May. It came after nurses voted more than 98% in favor of strike action. Emily Joveski, Vista News, Victoria.
1: BC has given the green light to a major expansion of the Red Chris mine.

0: In northwestern BC, the copper and gold mine near Esgoode is a majority owned and operated by mining giant Newmont. Newmont spokesperson John Mullally says the approvals are a key step as the project approaches a final investment decision later this year.
1: These approvals enable the transition from open pit to block cave underground mining, with a potential to extend the operation into the mid-2040s.
0: The approvals came after a joint assessment process with the Tahltan First Nation. The federal government House leader is defending Prime Minister Mark Carney's continued no-shows during question period. Stephen McKinnon told CTV that Carney has a deep respect for the parliamentary process but has an incredibly busy agenda. Conservative MPs have noted Carney has missed 100 occasions where the opposition parties can question the Prime Minister and hold the government to account. The Conservatives say Carney has been in Ottawa 64 of those times. McKinnon maintains the Prime Minister is still very accessible. And the federal government is reinforcing Arctic security through the Over the Horizon radar project. Formal arrangements have been entered into with Australia and its industry partner, with an acquisition agreement signed at a ceremony in that country. Canada is purchasing the radar capability in support of the country's Arctic Over the Horizon radar program. Work is scheduled to begin on July 1st with the initial operational capability targeted work for December of 2029. Ottawa says it's committed to spending $2.5 billion with Australia on the system. Be the first to know. Get news alerts directly to your inbox by signing up at mybucklenecksnow.com.
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3: Good morning, it's Matt here with you. And the morning drive did get a little more complicated, so we have two more things to look out for, but we still have the tried and true pothole repair. That's still going on between Station Road and River Road on Highway 16 over near Whitsett. Single lane alternating for that, and then we got to move over to Tapley for the next bit of road work on 16. That's just some road maintenance that's going on, and that's between Meanwhile Road and the 6 Mile Hill Brake Check, 6 kilometers to the east of Tapley, and it does reduce the speed limit down to 50, so keep an eye out for that. And now we have some road sweeping going on as well. It's also between Meanwhile Road, but extending a little further all the way to Pauling Road East. And that is, well, as you can imagine, just road sweeping. So keep an eye out for the slow-moving vehicles there. And then also on Highway 35 now, the whole stretch of it, they're going to be doing some mowing. So expect some minor delays. Keep an eye out for crews as they work. And then that's it. We could jump right into the weather, which is still looking fantastic. 25 degrees for our daytime high today. Nice and sunny pretty well all day. We are in the mid-teens now. 15 degrees in Smithers, 16 in Houston, and 15 in Burns Lake.
2: The Moose promises the Mohawk Valley and Lake's biggest variety.

There's Lady Gaga, Abracadabra, right here on The Moose. Morning, it's Matt here with you, and, well, we are going to be hearing from some significantly younger voices right away here. Well, I won't give you too much information, because, well, it's going to be adorable. That's kind of all the hint that you need to know. So, stick tuned. Two songs from now, we're going to hear from some young ones, but it's Alphaville up first with, ironically enough, Forever Young, right here on The Moose.

0: There's Brian Adams with Diana right here on the Moose. Morning, it's Matt here with you, and we were lucky enough to have a trio of students from Muheim Elementary come swing by the station. And, well, they just wanted to say, essentially, thank you. And I won't tell you anymore. I'll leave that to the kiddos.
1: Hello, my name is Everly. We are students from Muheim Elementary, and today we want to take a moment to say thank you to the wonderful families in our school community. 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A simple thank you can make someone feel valued.
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0: It's 11:20 here on the Moose. Good morning. It's Matt here with you. And, well, we are jumping right back into it with some tunes. And there was a big announcement last Friday at the end of the 5 o'clock hour in the afternoon. So we're going to cover that again. That's after some Ricky Martin, Livin' La Vida Loca, here on the Moose.

There's the Beaches, Last Girls at the Party, right here on the Moose. Morning, it's Matt here with you. It's 11:27, and well, that announcement from Friday, if you did miss it, if you weren't tuned in the afternoon, it is in regards to our afternoon show. So I'll share a little bit more on that after another two songs. We got to jump into it with Love, I Like Me Better, right here on the Moose.

0: Barney Bensel, some to live for on the Bulkley Valley and Lakes biggest variety. It's the Moose. Good morning, it's Matt here with you, and well, with a somber heart, I tell you this. As of Friday, Nick officially wrapped up his final afternoon show with us here on the Moose, and of course, wanted to wish him all the best. And if you've listened to the afternoons over the years here, the last couple, you've heard Nick keeping you company through the workday, stories, laughs, plenty of great music along the way, of course, as well. And, you know, never easy saying goodbye to a familiar voice when it comes to radio, especially. But thank him for I just want to thank him for everything that he's done. Wish him nothing but success, of course, and whatever's coming next for him. So, with Nick moving on up, the new chapter begins as Gareth Reed is taking over the afternoon show. Gareth is stepping into the driver's seat to bring you some crazy energy. Like, he's a really good guy. You're going to enjoy it. And so, with his new style come to the afternoon show, I'm excited to have him on board. Can't wait for you guys to get to know him properly. It's going to be awesome. So here's to Nick for a couple great years on air with us. A warm welcome to Gareth, of course, as he's taking over afternoons here on the Moose.
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0: There's the Red Hot Chili Peppers with Scar Tissue. That's here on The Moose. Morning, it's Matt here with you. Well, 15 minutes to go until we hit the noon hour, and you'll be hanging out with Gareth Reed. He's coming up this afternoon, his first show here on The Moose, so it should be lots of fun. Make sure you are sticking around for that. And I guess apart from that, we kind of just got to say our goodbyes. We're pretty much all wrapped up. Well, we do have a little ways to go, right? It's a little more than 15 minutes until we're done. So I will say this. If you don't hear from me again, just have yourself a great rest of your Monday. Enjoy our second day of summer with these beautiful warm temps and crystal clear blue skies. It really is a gorgeous day. So seize the day. Take advantage of this beautiful weather while we got it. And then, of course, I'll be right back here again with you tomorrow morning, 6 a.m., bright and early. So, if we don't hear from you again, just have yourself a great one. We'll catch you again tomorrow.
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0: Well, 11:49 is where we find ourselves now on The Moose. Good morning, Matt here with you. We got a few more songs to wrap it up this morning. Gareth Reed taking over, getting you through the rest of your Monday into the afternoon. And apart from that, that's all she wrote for me. So have yourself a great rest of your day. We'll chat again tomorrow and just enjoy this beautiful sunshine. And you can too with some great tunes still. Sum 41 with Pieces right here on The Moose.

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1: Good afternoon, I'm Brendan Palu. The BC Nurses Union says it'll be talking to members to decide next steps after the nurses voted to reject a tentative agreement with the province. With more on the story, here's Emily Javeski.
2: Health Minister Josie Osborne said in a statement Friday, the province respects the nurses' decision. Osborne said the bargaining process is now in a sensitive stage, and both parties will need time and space to continue their discussions. The tentative agreement was reached in May. It came after nurses voted more than 98% in favor of strike action. Emily Joveski, Vista News, Victoria.
1: BC has given the green light to a major expansion of the Red Chris mine in northwestern BC. The copper and gold mine near Iskut is a majority owned and operated by mining giant Newmont. Newmont spokesperson John Mullally says the approvals are a key step as the project approaches a final investment decision later this year.
3: These approvals enable the transition from open pit to block cave underground mining, with a potential to extend the operation into the mid-2040s.
1: The approvals came after a joint assessment process with the Tahltan First Nation. The federal government House leader is defending Prime Minister Mark Carney's continued no-shows during question period. Stephen McKinnon told CTV that Carney has a deep respect for the parliamentary process but has an incredibly busy agenda. Conservative MPs have noted Carney has missed 100 occasions where the opposition parties can question the Prime Minister and hold the government to account. The Conservatives say Carney has been in Ottawa 64 of those times. McKinnon maintains the Prime Minister is still very accessible. And the federal government is reinforcing Arctic security through the Over the Horizon radar project. Formal arrangements have been entered into with Australia.

0: Australia and its industry partner, with an acquisition agreement signed at a ceremony in that country. Canada is purchasing the radar capability in support of the country's Arctic over-the-horizon radar program. Work is scheduled to begin on July 1st with the initial operational capability targeted work for December of 2029. Ottawa says it's committed to spending $2.5 billion with Australia on the system. Be the first to know. Get news alerts directly to your inbox by signing up at mybulklakesnow.com.
1: Moose weather, it's going to be sunny today for the Bulkley Valley, high to about 27. Tonight, couple of clouds rolling in, low to 10. For the Lakes District, sunny and 26 today. Tonight, partly cloudy, dropping down near plus 5.
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0: The Moose with Alanis Morissette, who definitely had a handle on 1995 with that album, Jagged Little Pill. That was Hand in My Pocket. My name's Gareth Reed. Glad to be hanging out with you. Yeah, what's old is new again. We're going to have some fun this afternoon. Got Bowling for Soup coming up, 1 to 1, and some Daft Punk in next.
1: We're the Family Fun Station playing the Bulkley Valley and Lake's biggest variety. 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
2: When you need a break from the day, pull up a seat at Blue Ridge Cafe. 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
1: A little summer deck advice. Don't put your drink under the bug zapper. Unless you need your extra protein. Just saying. The Moose.

0: 1985.
1: The Bulkley Valley and Lake's biggest variety, The Moose, with a band who's currently on a major UK tour before they head back to North America and jump into the Vans Warped tour dates. They brought that back. They got one coming up in Montreal a little later on. That is Bowling for Soup, 1985. I'm Gareth Reed, glad to be with you this afternoon. We had a gorgeous Friday here, but Prince George, they had a very interesting Friday. They had a tornado warning. A tornado warning in Prince George. I know there was definitely a bad thunderstorm, some serious lightning and stuff, but Environment Canada says storms like that could produce a tornado. I know they issued the warning just before 4 o'clock, and then they canceled it at 7 o'clock. Anyone I talked to in Prince George seemed to have the same answer when I asked them about a tornado there. Kind of like those shocked reaction videos you see on Instagram and Facebook where the guy goes, "What? No way."
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2: Sure, parenting can be tough, but look at it this way. 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

0: The Bulkley Valley and Lake's biggest variety. That is the Trues, all the way from Antigonish, Nova Scotia. Boy, I love just saying that name. Antigonish, it's the Trues, the breakdown. I'm Gareth Reed. Smithers Saltos Gymnastics Club has some fun for the wee ones coming up in about a week time. If you're looking to keep your kids active and learning and having fun and out of your hair, Saltos Gymnastics has a full lineup of camps and activities. They're going to run all summer long. 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
1: It's mine. 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
0: The Moose.
1: Love Shack. 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
1: I got my mom
0: Lakes Biggest Variety is on the Moose.

the Barkly Valley and Lake's biggest variety, The Moose. That is a song with a Canadian connection. Aerosmith getting together with Jim Vallance, longtime writer for Bryan Adams, to collaborate on Deuces Are Wild. Yeah, it's pretty wild. Gareth Reed, glad to be with you this afternoon. We've got Blue October standing by. We're going to get Uptown Funk with Mark Ronson and Bruno Mars. But let's go way back to the 80s. This is Murray Head. One Night in Bangkok on The Moose.

0: The Bulkley Valley and Lakes' biggest variety, the Moose, showing off the sleek, sophisticated side of the 1980s Canadian new wave. That is the Spoons going back 1984 and Tell No Lies. I'm Gareth Reed. Did you have a great Father's Day? Mine was absolutely awesome. I raised four boys here in the Bulkley Valley. They went right through Norma's Ark all the way through SSS. They've all moved away now, but I did get a message from all of them on Father's Day, which was very, very nice. And it got me thinking, because they were bugging me about the dad phrases I used to use, and I still do. If you know you are an inveterate and irredeemable dad, if you've ever used any of these phrases, like when you're in a grocery store and the cashier has trouble scanning the items, oh, guess it's free then. Or when my boys got scraped up or they get a little hurt or whatever, oh, looks like we'll have to amputate. I used that one lots. And this one I still use today. And I realize it's such a dadism. When it's time to get up and leave. All right, let's rock and roll.
1: 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The Bulkley Valley and Lake's biggest variety, the Moose.
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1: The Bulkley Valley and Lakes biggest variety, the Moose. That is a young lady that she sings, she dances, she puts out killer records, and she donates more to charity than anyone I've ever heard of. Taylor Swift, Blank Space. I'm Gareth Reed. We've been talking this afternoon about dadisms. If any of these phrases are in your repertoire, my boys reminded me over the weekend of how dad I am. You know, if you're at a restaurant, before you look at the bill, all right, what's the damage? The ultimate dadism, of course, falling asleep on the couch. Oh, just resting my eyes. I still do that. But I think the number one dadism, dads work on stuff around the house, hanging pictures, fixing things. You pull out the stud finder instead of putting it on the wall. Point it at yourself. Beep, beep, beep, beep, beep. Oh, yeah, there we go. Found the stud right here.
2: It's camping season. Camping we will go. Hard to tell who's more excited, you or the mosquitoes. The Moose.
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0: The Bulkley Valley and Lakes biggest variety with a song that turns 10 years old this month. And Shawn Mendes, Treat You Better. I'm Gareth Reed. If your diploma is turning like, don't make me do the math, about 35 to 45 years old this month, and you went to high school in Smithers, guess what? You're not going to want to miss this big, epic event. It's the Smithers 80s Reunion. If you went to Smithers classes between 1980 and 1989, you can go to this big reunion. It's going to be five bands, a totally awesome weekend. You got to register before July 1st, which is right around the corner. Check out the website, smithers80sreunion.com. And tease up those bangs. It'll be worth it.
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Berkeley Valley and Lakes' biggest variety, the Moose, with a young lady that I caught a couple of years ago at Rock the Lake in Kelowna. She was awesome. Sass Jordan, make you a believer. I'm Gareth Reed. We're going to give you hell. It's the All-American Rejects on the Moose.

0: The Bulkley Valley and Lakes biggest variety, The Moose, with a song that is definitely a good look at what atmospheric cinematic synth pop was like back in 1985 at a strange events. We run. I'm Gareth Reed. Could Canada run and win the whole World Cup? Maybe, but probably not. Because I was doing a little looking into it. I mean, we had that wonderful drubbing last week where we won 6-0. But only 8 countries have ever won the FIFA World Cup, ever. It's been held 22 times since 1930. Brazil has the most championships. They got 5. Germany and Italy with 4. Argentina with 3. France and Uruguay with 2. England and Spain, 1 each. No one from North America, Africa, Asia, or Oceania has ever won the tournament. This would be the time. All I can say is after that schneidering last week, go Canada, go.
1: One more reason to love British Columbia. The Bulkley Valley and Lake's biggest variety is on the Moose.
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0: Oakley Valley and Lake's biggest variety, the Moose. That is Alan Frew, a great Scotsman, and the rest of his Canadian band, Glass Tiger. Don't forget me when I'm gone. I'm Gareth Reid. I won't forget this now that I've read it. It makes total sense to me why I crave the foods that I do. Alcohol influences food cravings in a surprising way. Researchers found that if you're drinking, it appears to increase levels of a hormone linked to stronger cravings for savory foods and reduced interest in sweets. They've analyzed data for more than 9,000 people, and they found that people tend to eat more salty, savory foods on days that they drink alcohol. Well, no kidding. I mean, I don't think my cravings after six beers have ever once suggested a salad.
1: Sun's out, fun's out. Summer sizzles on the Moose.
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0: The Barkley Valley and Lakes biggest variety, the Moose, with a gentleman who just played a little while ago in Prince George. Had Sheepdogs opening up. He made the trip out for that. It was awesome. Brian Adams cuts like a knife. I'm Gareth Reeds. Kids are going to be out of school right away. So why not put them right into the Summer Reading Club? Registration is open right now. And of course, it is open for lots of groups. They've got a preschool age group, 5 to 8 age group, 9 to 12 age group. If you want to get them involved in the Summer Reading Club in Burns Lake, you just got to Google Burns Lake Library or check out the Burns Lake Public Library Facebook page or just pop by the library on Government Street and register them kids.
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1: Good afternoon, I'm Logan Flint. While Northern Health holds the highest unregulated drug death rate per 100,000 people in the province, work is ongoing to try and bring that number down. Medical Health Officer Dr. Diana Bark says the emergency's impact has been profound.
2: There is no one way to address this very complex issue. It takes a multi-pronged approach and activating the whole health system to address the issue.
1: She adds current programs, including harm reduction, treatment, and creating supportive environments, have helped to keep the number of deaths lower than what could have been experienced. As of the end of April, the BC Coroner Service recorded 47 unregulated drug deaths this year, equaling a death rate of 46.8 per 100,000 people. A survey by Living Lakes Canada found about 83% of François Lake's shoreline was in natural condition. Project manager Georgia Peck says the lake was selected to be surveyed following a 15-year resurvey of Fraser Lake.
3: We also found that about 10% of the lake, so about 27 kilometers of the lake, was in a very high ecological rank, which is really good.
1: She added, compared to other lakes, especially in the Columbia and Okanagan basins, François's shoreline health was good. Other lakes in the area currently being looked at for survey include Stewart and Babine Lake, with neither expected until 2027 at the earliest. The feds have announced a 10% surtax on global imports of canned vegetables. Officials say the measure is intended to address immediate challenges facing the Canadian canned vegetable industry and to mitigate the impact of trade diversion on domestic producers. They say the goal is to help stabilize market conditions and protect Canadian growers and producers. The tariff took effect on Friday and will remain in place for a maximum of 200 days. And the federal government is reinforcing Arctic security through the Over the Horizon radar project. Formal arrangements have been entered into with Australia and its industry partner, with an acquisition agreement signed at a ceremony in Australia. Canada is purchasing the radar capacity in support of the country's Arctic Over the Horizon radar program. Work is scheduled to begin on July 1st, with initial operational capability targeted for December 2029. Ottawa says it's committed to spending $2.5 billion with Australia on the system. Be the first to know. Get news alerts direct to your inbox by signing up at MyBulkleyLakesNow.com.
4: Bulkley Valley today, sunny and 27. Tonight is going to be partly cloudy, dropping back down to 10. For the lakes, sunny today and 26. Partly cloudy tonight, down to about 5.
0: The Moose promises the Bulkley Valley and Lakes' biggest variety. That's me in the corner. The Moose. Variety of epic proportions. Valley at Lake's biggest variety is on the Moose.

0: Do you want to hustle?
1: Free. 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
1: 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That's right, Ron.
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1: Free.

0: the Bulkley Valley and Lakes biggest variety, the moose. That is a good, fun attitude to take to it. That's Con Con. Of course, a Canadian band, Can Con, Canadian content. Con Con doing a Lynn Anderson song from the 70s. Great version. I beg your pardon. I'm Gareth Reid. Glad to be with you this afternoon. You'll be looking out on the roads for the RCMP. They've shifted their summer impaired driving campaign to start now and run till July 31st instead of last year's June to the end of August. I guess according to the BC Highway Patrol, the stats show this month and next are the most dangerous times of the year for impaired driving collisions in the province. So watch out for an increased police presence everywhere. There we go. The stats back it up. Science has finally proven that summer patio weather makes some people do very stupid things.
1: You don't just love one kind of music. Neither do we. The Bulkley Valley and Lake's biggest variety is on the moose.
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0: The Bulkley Valley and Lakes biggest variety, The Moose. The great 1983 song from Matthew Wilder, who kind of gave up being behind the mic after that. But then he went behind the glass and helped out other bands. He was the big producer behind No Doubt's huge album, Tragic Kingdom, back in 1995. Matthew Wilder with his big song, It's Break My Stride. I'm Gareth Reed. I had friends telling me in Prince George that they had a tornado warning on Friday. We had a gorgeous Friday here. They had a tornado warning, a thunderstorm, serious lightning, and Environment Canada saying storms like that could produce a tornado. They issued the warning just before 4 o'clock on Friday, and then they canceled it at 7 o'clock on Friday. Seems like everyone had the same answer when you asked them about the tornado there. Kind of like those reaction videos on Instagram and Facebook where the guy goes, "What? No way."
1: The Bulkley Valley and Lake's biggest variety, The Moose.
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0: the Bulkley Valley and Lakes biggest variety, the Moose. That is Jeff Healey doing a cover of a Steelers Wheel song, Stuck in the Middle with You. Me and you, Gareth Reed, hanging out on a Monday afternoon. This is going to begin on June 29th. A chance for you to get the kids out of the house and having fun and staying active and being fit and mostly enjoying themselves. Smithers Saltos Gymnastics Club has some summer fun starting June 29th. 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Hey, speaking about community stuff, here's Morning Matt.
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1: Good afternoon. I'm Logan Flint. Work on reducing the number of unregulated drug deaths in Northern Health is ongoing, according to the health authority. Medical Health Officer Dr. Diana Bark says a multi-pronged approach is needed to address the emergency.
2: That includes what we're doing from harm reduction services through to treatment and creating a supportive environment.
1: She added, steps Northern Health has taken to address the issue have had a positive impact according to data from the BC Centre for Disease Control. So far this year, the BC Coroner Service says 47 people have died due to unregulated drug deaths, with Northern Health having the highest rate per 100,000 people provincially. A survey by Living Lakes Canada found about 83% of François Lake's shoreline was in natural condition. Project manager Georgia Peck says the lake was selected to be surveyed following a 15-year resurvey of Fraser Lake.
3: We also found that about 10% of the lake, so about 27 kilometers of the lake, was in a very high ecological rank, which is really good.
1: She added, compared to other lakes, especially in the Columbia and Okanagan basins, François's shoreline health was good. Other lakes in the area currently being looked at for survey include Stewart and Babine Lake, with neither expected until 2027 at the earliest. BC is expanding a program targeting repeat property crime offenders. It program monitors people deemed at high risk of reoffending and aims to connect them with community supports. Public Safety Minister Nina Kreger announced Monday that 12 more regional hubs will open across the province.
4: This approach ensures that the people who pose the greatest risk are held accountable while also addressing the underlying factors that led them to a life of crime.
1: The program has been piloted in Kelowna, Nanaimo, and Nelson since last fall. The feds have announced a 10% surtax on global imports of canned vegetables. Officials say the measure is intended to address immediate challenges facing the Canadian canned vegetable industry and to mitigate the impact of trade diversion on domestic producers. They say the goal is to help stabilize market conditions and protect Canadian growers and producers. The tariff took effect on Friday and will remain in place for a maximum of 200 days. And the federal government is reinforcing Arctic security through the Over-the-Horizon Radar Project. Formal arrangements have been entered into with Australia and its industry partner, with an acquisition agreement signed at a ceremony in Australia. Canada is purchasing the radar capacity in support of the country's Arctic Over-the-Horizon Radar Program. Work is scheduled to begin on July 1st, with initial

0: Operational capability targeted for December 2029. Ottawa says it's committed to spending $2.5 billion with Australia on the system.
1: The Moose. This is the Bubbly Valley and Lake's biggest variety.

0: The Bulkley Valley and Lakes' biggest variety, The Moose, from their 2011 debut album, Torches. That is Foster the People, Pumped Up Kicks. I'm Gareth Reed. I got pretty pumped up on Sunday. It was, of course, Father's Day. I raised four boys here in the Bulkley Valley. They all went through Norma's Ark and through Talco Elementary and then through Smithers Senior Secondary. It was great hearing from all. They're living all over BC now, so it was great to get phone calls from them. And, of course, they were reminding me of dadisms, the phrases that you use when you're a dad. If these are in your repertoire, you are a dad. If when you're carrying something heavy, oh, it's not heavy, it's just awkward. Yeah. Or when you're in the grocery store, the cashier has trouble scanning an item, it just won't beep. Oh, guess it's free then. I have said that way often, but I think the one I still use now, and I didn't know it was a dadism. I thought a lot of people do it, but maybe it's just dads. When it's time to leave somewhere, like, all right, let's rock and roll.
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0: The Bulkley Valley and Lakes biggest variety, The Moose, stars on 54, covering an old Gordy Lightfoot song, If You Could Read My Mind. I'm Gareth Reed. If you have a dad mind, you've definitely said one of these phrases. We're talking about Father's Day and some of the things that dads seem to say that no one else says, like, no, you're other right. And someone kind of gets left to right mixed up. Or, I didn't know this was a dadism. Before looking at the bill, you go, okay, what's the damage? No, I'm not napping. I was just resting my eyes. Or the one, my absolute favorite, when you're doing work around the house and you need a stud finder, figure out where the stud is. You're going to hang a painting or something. You got to point the stud finder right at yourself. Beep, beep, beep, beep, beep. Yeah, I found the stud right here.
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0: the Bulkley Valley and Lakes biggest variety, the moose. That's Colin James. 5 long years. Ooh, it's a lot longer than 5 years if you're going to the Smithers 80s reunion event. That's if you graduated between 1980 and 1989. That's like 40-ish years ago. I'd be right in there. I didn't graduate from SSS, but I did graduate 1988. So if you're Gen X like me and you went to high school in Smithers, you will want to check out the Smithers 80s reunion. It's going to be 5 bands, a big weekend. You got to register before July 1st at smithers80sreunion.com. And dig out those parachute pants.
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1: Good afternoon, I'm Logan Flint. While Northern Health holds the highest unregulated drug death rate per 100,000 people in the province, work is ongoing to try and bring that number down. Medical Health Officer Dr. Diana Bark says the emergency's impact